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4: Mostly cloudy skies overnight tonight with a low down to 71 degrees. Better chance of showers, thunderstorms, especially after midnight as that cold front continues to settle in throughout the region. A little bit breezy out of the south-southwest. Back to work on our Monday. Partly sunny skies. Few stray showers, thunderstorms possible once again with a daytime high reaching 88 degrees. Better chance of showers and thunderstorms Monday night. Staying cloudy down to 69. I'm meteorologist Jason Laird.
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3: Mostly cloudy skies overnight tonight with a low down to 71 degrees. Better chance of showers, thunderstorms, especially after midnight as that cold front continues to settle in throughout the region. A little bit breezy out of the south-southwest. Back to work on our Monday, partly sunny skies. Few stray showers, thunderstorms possible once again with a daytime high reaching 88 degrees. Better chance of showers and thunderstorms Monday night, staying cloudy down to 69. I'm meteorologist Jason Laird.
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3: Brian Littrell from the Backstreet Boys and his son Bailey Littrell.
4: What up, everybody? If you're looking for Seacrest, you're in the wrong place because this is Brian Littrell's house. I'm Brian Littrell from the Backstreet Boys. Helping me out as an artist is very close to my heart. He is my heart. This is my son, Bailey Littrell.
5: Thanks, Dad. I'm so excited to count down the 40 biggest songs, and I can't wait to take you guys behind the scenes of my new single, So Be It.
4: I can't wait for us to play it.
5: I've never been more ready. Here's number 40, It's Too Sweet by Hozier.

0: That's mature by Hilary Duff at number 39.
1: Hey everyone, it's Bailey Littrell teaming up with my father Brian to take over for Seacrest while he's out.
0: And we are just getting started here.
1: And if there's anything you want to know about us, we're opening the phone lines. So just give us a call at 1-877-AT-40-FAN and we'll tell you everything you want to know.
0: Are you sure about that, Bailey?
1: Of course.
0: Like, what if they ask us like a math question?
1: I'm getting my calculator out. While you get your questions together, here is number 38.

0: That's Daisies by Justin Bieber at number 38.
1: So Ryan is out, but the Littrells are taking over. It's Brian and Bailey Littrell.
0: So get comfy, grab something to eat, and stick around because we will be right back.
1: All right.
2: More with Brian and Bailey Littrell in a moment.
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16: Mostly cloudy skies overnight tonight with a low down to 71 degrees. Better chance of showers, thunderstorms, especially after midnight as that cold front continues to settle in throughout the region. A little bit breezy out of the south-southwest. Back to work on our Monday. Partly sunny skies. Few stray showers, thunderstorms possible once again with an daytime high reaching 88 degrees. Better chance of showers and thunderstorms Monday night. Staying cloudy down to 69. I'm meteorologist Jason Laird.
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1: Hey everybody, it's Brian Littrell from the Backstreet Boys taking over the countdown while Ryan is off. And I am actually accompanied by my son Bailey. Wouldn't you say, Bubba, it's like a good father-son bonding experience? I mean, this is what we do, right?
0: Of course it is. And listen, earlier we said we would answer some of your questions, but if you can't get to the phone, we do have options for you. So you can send in your questions on Instagram at American Top 40. We have a question box posted on our story.
1: So get us your questions.
0: Let's keep the music going.
19: Number

0: Where is my husband at number 36? And this is Brian Littrell from the Backstreet Boys taking over the countdown while Ryan is off.
1: And this is Bailey Littrell running the countdown all weekend long with my dad, Brian.
0: I'm your dad?
1: Yeah.
0: Oh, wow. So you guys probably might know me from a big pop band, the Backstreet Boys, but this is the perfect opportunity to get to know Bailey a little bit better because he's your new favorite artist. You're always my new favorite artist, but this is kind of cool. So tell us about yourself and how would you describe your music to people that haven't heard you?
1: So I would say, let me just put it this way. I'll be real with you guys. I've been at this for 8 years, but overnight successes take forever. So let me properly introduce myself, guys. I am Bailey Littrell. I'm with my father here. We are getting the opportunity to do something we probably both always dreamed of. So that's bucket list number one being checked off. Number two is you guys are going to get to hear my song, So Be It, while we're on this show. It's my first pop single ever. I'm super excited. I did country music for a very long time, and now we're here stepping into the pop realm, and I'm very excited. I'll play my new single, So Be It, in a bit, but right now, here's another hit on the countdown. Number three.

0: That's Die With A Smile by Lady Gaga and Bruno Mars at number 34.
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12: Mostly cloudy skies overnight tonight with a low down to 71 degrees. Better chance of showers, thunderstorms, especially after midnight as that cold front continues to settle in throughout the region. A little bit breezy out of the south-southwest. Back to work on our Monday, partly sunny skies. Few stray showers, thunderstorms possible once again with a daytime high reaching 88 degrees. Better chance of showers and thunderstorms Monday night, staying cloudy down to 69. I'm meteorologist Jason Laird.
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0: Hey everyone, it's Bailey Littrell teaming up with my father, Brian, to take over for Seacrest while he's out.
17: That sounds so clinical. I'm your dad. Call me your dad. So I see the phones are lighting up with questions for us. Let's take one right now.
18: Hey, Bailey, this is Evie from Santa Monica. And my question for you is, when did you realize that your dad was a Backstreet Boy and not just your dad? Thanks.
0: Oh, that's an amazing question. Oh.
17: Evie, that's a great question.
0: Let me think. My common one I say is that we were in LA. I was a young kid. I had to be about 11 or 12. And I'd been on tour with my dad a billion times. But there was just something about the fact of seeing his

0: Espresso by Sabrina Carpenter at number 32.
1: And this is Bailey Littrell running things on the countdown with my father, Brian. So, I'm a solo artist. After playing country music for a bit, I'm making songs that are really in the realm of pop music now, which is obviously what I grew up on. But I often get asked a lot if I ever wanted to follow in my dad's footsteps specifically, meaning a boy band.
0: Bailey, would you ever join a boy band? How many times do you get asked that?
1: All the time. And the answer is absolutely. I thought about it.
0: So everybody asks all the time, like, what's the advice that you give to your son? And I'm like, don't join a boy band. Whatever you do. My son came to me when he was like 10 or 11. He's like, Dad, I want to start a group and be a boy band. And I was like, don't do it. Now, the reason I would suggest don't do it is because when it comes to a 5 boy band member group, you've got a lot of politics to deal with because everybody gets a vote. We run a democratic process. So if you got 3 guys that vote one way to do something and 2 guys that vote another way,
1: you're toast.
0: Guess what? You're either on the plus side or the negative side. With that being
1: it's
0: said,
1: awkward. See, listen, I've seen it firsthand. It's awkward to be the one that your legislation, so to speak, was not passed.
0: It can be tough sometimes because you get your heart set on something and then it's like, did they just pull the rug right out from under you? But, you know, Backstreet Boys have made it work for 33 years and counting, so I think we're doing something right. Here is a guy who had a career in a boy band, and now he's gone solo, and it's kind of worked out for him. It's Al Horan with Taste So Good at number 31.

0: That's Somber with My Body Isn't Ready. It's on the verge of making the chart.
1: We'll be back with Ryan and Bailey Litchell in just a sec.
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0: That's I Want It That Way by a group I know very well, the Backstreet Boys. Well, we're kind of Backstreet Men now. I am Brian Littrell taking over the countdown with my son, Bailey. And that's a big shout out to Katie in Wadsworth, Ohio. I heard that she is a loyal listener to the Top 40, and she requested that song. So thank you so much, Katie. We appreciate your support. We got to go way back to 1999. And you know what? Everybody asks, like, what did you think the first single would be off of that record? Because we had some bangers, right, Bailey?
1: Absolutely.
0: We had some bangers.
1: Did you think it was going to be I Want It That Way?
0: You know, I didn't know, to be honest with you. But let's talk about that song, right? I Want It That Way. Which way do you want it? This is what makes sense. Because it really doesn't make sense when you talk about it. And we talked about it a lot in interviews. You know, do you want it that way? Do you not want it that way? Are you in love? Are you not in love? Are you in love, but you don't want to be in love? It's kind of like a fuzzy area. But the song, the melody, the lyrics, it's so catchy. And to be honest with you, still talking about it today as we co-host the Top 40 Countdown and it's played on the Top 40 Countdown, I would say that it's a very timeless, special pop song that feeds into the hearts of a lot of people. So we're very fortunate and blessed to have that song and have it such a hit when it makes no sense at all.
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3: Over the last 56 years, American Top 40 has brought families closer together.
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3: When Brian Littrell from the Backstreet Boys and his son Bailey fill in for Ryan as our special guest hosts.
1: What's going on? It's Bailey Littrell taking over the countdown with some help from my dad, Brian, and this party is just getting started.
0: We will be answering your questions in just a bit, and we have more of the biggest songs in the country to play for you. So let's not waste any time and get right back to the music. Here's another.

0: That's Opalite by Taylor Swift at number 29. This is Brian Luttrell from the Backstreet Boys here with my son Bailey doing a classic father-son weekend activity by taking over Ryan Seacrest. This is what we do all the time, right, Bubba?
1: And part of this job is making sure all of your questions get answers, right? So let's do another one right here.
2: Hey, Brian. This is Hannah from Encino. So I had a quick question for you. Is there a song in the set that feels completely different when you are performing it inside the Sphere versus past performances?
0: Wow, Hannah, great question. The song is I Want It That Way and Get Down. The reason being, if you have not seen the show at Sphere, we take a lift up in the sky in the Sphere and it goes about 65 feet above the crowd. Now, Hannah, personally, I am terrified of heights. I don't even really like to fly, but I have to fly around the world because of my job. So when they put you on a lift, my production manager, Dan, comes over and he goes, yeah, we're going to have this stage and it's going to shoot up to the sky and it's going to go way up to the sweet spot on the screen at Sphere and it's going to look amazing. Well, you know, when the intro is like, AJ goes, yeah, then I have to start singing, you are my fire, but it sounds like this, you are my fire, because I'm so scared. I'm so scared to go up on this lift because I don't like heights. So I would rather perform that song on tour or somewhere else where we're about maybe, you know, 10 to 15, 20 feet above.
1: He's one of the only people I know that can sing afraid, but not sound afraid.
0: Well, I try not to. I've got a little practice. But thank you for your question, Hannah. And yeah, it's always I Want It That Way, especially when you're suspended in the sky.

She'll be alright. No riding shining arm at night. She will save herself this time. And in fact, tonight, she did confirm. The cold never lasts, my darling. It just teaches the heart how to

0: That's Click Clack Symphony by Ray and Hans Zimmer. It's on the verge of making the chart.
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16: Mostly cloudy skies overnight tonight with a low down to 71 degrees. Better chance of showers, thunderstorms, especially after midnight as that cold front continues to settle in throughout the region. A little bit breezy out of the south-southwest. Back to work on our Monday. Partly sunny skies. Few stray showers, thunderstorms possible once again with a daytime high reaching 88 degrees. Better chance of showers and thunderstorms Monday night. Staying cloudy down to 69. I'm meteorologist Jason Laird.
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18: Seacrest is out this weekend.
1: And we have two special guest hosts taking over until he's back. All right. Sorry, had to do it.
18: Brian Littrell and his son Bailey Littrell are taking over American Top 40. Backstreet's back. All right.
19: Number 27.

0: That's repeated at number 27.
1: I'm Bailey Littrell, your co-guest DJ this weekend with my father, Brian.
0: Man, we get to be co-guest DJs. That's pretty
1: cool. Amazing?
0: For Ryan. But I'm Brian. Just replace the R with a B. All right. So, yes, most of the Backstreet Boys shows this year are in Las Vegas at Sphere because we have a residency. It started actually last year. Now it's lasted a complete year. We've been blessed with super fans all around the world coming to Vegas. But we did play at Bottle Rock Festival in Napa earlier this summer. You know, playing a festival is a little different because festivals are wide open. You know, when you're playing the Sphere, you've got a couple of entrances and you know where the stages are because there's only one stage, right? When you play a festival, you have like four or five different stages. There's stage A1, there's stage A2, there's stage B. So there's a lot of commotion going on backstage. Now, the cool thing is that some of the artists get out, mingle a little bit, and you'll always run into somebody and be like, hey, that's so-and-so. And they look at you like, oh my gosh, I grew up listening to your music. And I'm like, thank you for making me feel old.

0: That's number 26. It's Back to Friends by Somber. And this is Bailey Littrell, your guest host this weekend, along with my dad, Brian.
1: Now let's get to another question from Instagram. What do we got, Bubba?
0: So Aaron Muffin asks, Bailey, I stalked your photography page and I'm blown away.
2: That's cool.
0: How did you get into photography? Oh, man. Okay, so Aaron, I got into photography basically just off of painting. I used to paint a good bit and I would sell my art, and that was one of the reasons.
1: But you still paint.
0: Right.
1: Yeah, when you're inspired.
0: That's the way I could pay for my new guitar strings when that needed to be rotated, which is about every 3 months. Fun fact. And so I finally got tired of ruining the furniture at my house, or, you know, my dog walking through and tracking through the living room. So I wanted to get into photography, and I wanted to try to edit things and find vibrant colors and bring out these interesting effects in photos. So that's really what got me started, and that was this summer, probably, like a couple months ago. So,
1: gotta give credit to Mom, because Mom has always been able to like see life through a lens, because Mom grew up as an actress. That's how we met in California. It was the 15th of June, 1997. She was cast on the As Long As You Love Me video shoot, and it was the rest of my life right there. So she taught me how to see life through a lens when I didn't really understand at that time. So I think you pick up some of that skill from her.
0: Yeah. Thank you so much for the question. It's one of my favorite

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0: Steel Center Scrap is this area's leader in recycling, and there's no better time to start a recycling program than summertime. Just think about all the aluminum cans you can recycle this summer. Your kids will have something to do, and they'll learn about saving energy while earning some spending money. Belson's is on Route 50 in Bourbonnais, open Monday through Friday and Saturday mornings. Just bring your aluminum cans to Belson's this summer and reap the benefits of recycling. Belson is the way.
1: Mostly cloudy skies overnight tonight with a low down to 71 degrees. Better chance of showers, thunderstorms, especially after midnight as that cold front continues to settle in throughout the region. A little bit breezy out of the south-southwest. Back to work on our Monday. Partly sunny skies. Few stray showers, thunderstorms possible once again with a daytime high reaching 88 degrees. Better chance of showers and thunderstorms Monday night. Staying cloudy down to 69. I'm meteorologist Jason Laird.
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0: say.
1: That's Stateside by Pink Pantherist and Zara Larsson at number 23.
2: And this is Bailey Littrell taking over the countdown with help from my father, Brian, who you may know is a Backstreet Boy.
1: They don't have to know that. Well, okay, maybe they do. Okay, but for real, I am in the Backstreet Boys, and we have a new single out that we are so excited about. It's called Bottle Up, and I love this track. Now, the cool thing about it is that our manager sent it to us in an email file. They were like, hey, just take a listen to this song. And we were out of the country somewhere doing a festival show, I believe in Mexico somewhere. And they sent the email, and I was the first one to take a listen. And I loved it from the moment that I heard the demo. You know why? Because Ed Sheeran was singing the demo.
2: The rumors are true.
1: The rumors are true. Because Ed Sheeran co-wrote this with a guy named Savon, who came out of Max Martin's camp. Savon is an amazing writer, as well as everybody knows that guy named Ed Sheeran. But when he's singing a demo, he kind of sells it. So when we got in the studio to sing the song, we were all kind of worried about trying to match what Ed did, because he did such a great job. So the song is on the soundtrack for Paw Patrol, the Dino movie, which hits theaters this August. We are super excited about it. Who would have thought that a Backstreet Boy pop band, after 33 years, would be in a kid's movie on the theme song of the soundtrack?
2: Pretty incredible.
1: You know what?
2: It's pretty incredible.
1: We're just going back in time.
2: The 14th. 14th it comes out.
1: The 14th. And now here it is. It's number 22. Check it out.

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1: We'll be back with Ryan and Bailey Litchell in just a sec.
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0: That's Cruise by Florida Georgia Line and Nelly, and I am Bailey Littrell, taking over the countdown with my father, Brian. We're playing that song for James in Bushkill, Pennsylvania. And Florida Georgia Line was actually an early influence on my own music at the beginning of my career.
1: Yes, they were.
0: And two, not to brag, but Tyler Hubbard actually wrote two songs on my first ever album.
1: Yeah.
0: It was amazing. He walked into the studio mid-recording and I about lost my mind.
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3: Ryan is taking the weekend off.
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1: And this is Brian Littrell from the Backstreet Boys taking over the countdown while Ryan is out.
0: And speaking of Seacrest, you guys might have seen me last year on American Idol, which was a wild experience. The biggest lesson I learned from the show was composure in mass amounts of pressure. I think American Idol taught me to hone in and believe in your craft, believe in who you are as an artist, because there will always be a big moment that you might not feel that you're ready for, but you have no option but to persevere. So I give Idol all the credit in the world.
1: So when it comes down to it, you gotta do it, right?
0: Exactly. And anyway, this guy competed on American Idol, and look at him now. It's Benson Boone with The Time of My Life at number 20.

0: That's Harry Styles with American Girls at number 19.
1: And this is Brian Littrell from the Backstreet Boys.
0: And this is Bailey Littrell.
1: And together, we are taking over the countdown. This is awesome. I love this.
0: And this feels like a perfect spot to answer another one of your questions.
2: Hi, Brian. This is Elena from Olympia, Washington. I'm such a huge fan, and I wondered if you thought that you might ever take the Millennium Show on the road and what that would look like in your mind. Thank you. Bye.
1: I love to hear their voices because they're so happy to...
0: Well, I'm glad she's thinking what I'm thinking.
1: Well, you know, we talked about taking the Millennium Show on the road again. We talked about actually recreating it from top to bottom. But the only thing, the difference between 1999 and now is the technology is leaps and bounds from what it used to be. Like, when you think about playing in the round, because the Millennium Show in 99 and 2000 was in the center of the arena, so we would fly in from the back. Well, once we finish the Sphere residency, we're moving on to Düsseldorf, Germany, where we have 10 shows in Düsseldorf at the stadium. And I'm not giving out any secrets other than we might bring that flying gig back. So...
0: You might want to make a trip to Europe.
1: Well...
0: And it might have to be Germany.
1: You know, and if things go well in Germany, which I hope they will, because a lot of people don't know, the Backstreet Boys' origin of success began in Germany. So we're going back to Düsseldorf to reintroduce the Millennium Reimagined. It's not the exact show, Elena, but it's going to be close enough, I think, that you don't want to miss it. Thank you for your question. Number 18.

0: out of it.
1: That's Malcolm Todd with Earrings. It's an AT40 on the Verge track.
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14: Mostly cloudy skies overnight tonight with a low down to 71 degrees. Better chance of showers, thunderstorms, especially after midnight as that cold front continues to settle in throughout the region. A little bit breezy out of the south-southwest. Back to work on our Monday. Partly sunny skies. Few stray showers, thunderstorms possible once again, with an daytime high reaching 88 degrees. Better chance of showers and thunderstorms Monday night. Staying cloudy down to 69. I'm meteorologist Jason Laird.
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0: Over the last 56 years, American Top 40 has brought families closer together.
2: And that continues this weekend with some father-son bonding.
0: When Brian Littrell from the Backstreet Boys and his son Bailey fill in for Ryan as our special

0: That's Golden by Huntrix at number 17.
1: And this is Brian Littrell from the Backstreet Boys taking over the countdown while Ryan is off. And I am accompanied by my son, Bailey.
0: And besides helping out with this countdown of the 40 biggest songs, it's been so much fun working with my dad on my music career.
1: Has it really, like, be honest with the listeners?
0: Completely lying. No. it's been amazing.
1: Well, I appreciate that.
0: Absolute honor.
1: Listen, what a great chance it is to get to co-host the show with you, because I want people to know, like, you as a person. Because a lot of people know the Backstreet Boys, but they don't really know you. You know, you're a songwriter, you're a producer, you were on Broadway when you were 13. You were nominated for a Drama Desk Award, which is right underneath the Tony. I truly believe in him and support him every which way I can, because any dad would do the same for their son, no matter what they do.
0: I was very blessed and lucky to have an amazing mother and father who were there for me the whole time and dropped everything in their lives and went with me to chase my dreams. So I don't want to get all choked up, but
1: let's not get all sentimental. Let's get back to the countdown.
0: Anyway, here's an artist that recently became a dad himself. It's Teddy Swims with Mr. Know-It-All at number 16.

0: That's Midnight Sun by Zara Larsson at number 15.
1: And this is Bailey Littrell, your guest host this weekend, with some help from my dad, Brian. Now, let's get to another one of your questions.
2: Hey, Brian and Bailey, this is Margaret. Brian, you've always been my favorite Backstreet Boy, and your self-titled album was one of my first CDs. I'd love to hear from each of you two things. Number one, what's a unique performance moment that you'll never forget? Maybe something that was unplanned, but a magical surprise or experience, whether it was between you and the band on stage or an interaction with a fan or the crowd. And then secondly, from each of you, outside of your careers in music, what do you most admire about each other?
0: That's a great question. Thank you so very much. I got to go back to 1999, the original Millennium Tour. If you listen to the Millennium album, I think it's track number 12 or 13 at the very end. It's called The Perfect Fan. And it's a song that I wrote and produced and dedicated it to my mom because she's always been my perfect fan. So one of the coolest moments in my career was going back to my hometown, singing that song, and walking my mom around on stage during that song in front of about 22,000 people. And that happened two nights. So yeah, that was a pretty cool moment. What's one of your cool moments, Bubba?
1: Oh man, it's when I got to open for you. 2019, we were playing Kansas City, and
0: on the DNA World Tour, right?
1: Exactly. Yeah. I was 16 years old, and we walked out to Kansas City, and the crowd was basically full, and the arena was full, and I was so shocked to see that everyone actually showed up to listen. It was one of the greatest moments, and I literally cried at the very end. We were, you know, just me and my band, we were taking our bow, and everyone stood up, and it was just one of those moments where I was like, oh wow, this is amazing. Like, hopefully one day I could have a show like this, take it on the road, and this could be the reaction that, you know, maybe by the time I, you know, get some facial hair coming in here substantially, that could happen, you know? So tell me this, what's something that you admire about me?
0: I admire your songwriting.
1: Thank you.
0: I really do. You are a great songwriter. Ever since you were a little boy, the way he hears melodies, the way he puts his words together, it just touches my soul each and every day. Normally, when he was living with his mother and I, we've been able to see him grow as a young artist for, you know, his whole life. And he also inspires me each and every day because of the things that he's been through, because it's not always easy being a Backstreet Boy, right?
1: That's true. Very true.
0: Yeah.
1: Very true.
0: So not to get too deep, but what inspires
1: that.
0: You about me?
1: This one's easy. It's your compassion for others. You have a giving heart that not many people in this world have, but yet you also have a thick skin, and you've been able to be in so many tough situations through your life that you've persevered through. And that's before your career, that's your childhood to now, and seeing like who you are as a person and witnessing it and seeing your heart of gold like through it all, the one thing that won't change, it's quite beautiful to see. So.
0: I'm speechless. Wait, we have a show to run. All right, thank you for your question, Margaret. We really appreciate it.
3: Number 14.

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1: We'll be back with Ryan and Bailey Litchell in just a sec.
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14: Mostly cloudy skies overnight tonight with a low down to 71 degrees. Better chance of showers, thunderstorms, especially after midnight as that cold front continues to settle in throughout the region. A little bit breezy out of the south-southwest. Back to work on our Monday, partly sunny skies. Few stray showers, thunderstorms possible once again with a daytime high reaching 88 degrees. Better chance of showers and thunderstorms Monday night, staying cloudy down to 69. I'm meteorologist Jason Laird.
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1: Seacrest is out this weekend.
16: And we have two special guest hosts taking over until he's back. All right. Sorry, had to do it.
1: Ryan Litchell and his son Bailey Litchell are taking over American Top 40. Backstreet's back.
0: All right. What's going on? It's Bailey Litchell hanging out with my father Brian while we count down the 40 biggest songs.
17: Man, I like this job. And you know what? Right now we're in the middle of our

0: That's number 13. It's I Hate That I Made You Love Me by Ariana Grande. This is Brian Luttrell from the Backstreet Boys taking over the countdown while Ryan is off. And I am actually accompanied by my son, Bailey, and he's helping me work all of this out too, right?
1: Yes. All right. Now let's get to another one of your questions.
2: Hey, Brian and Bailey. It's Juan calling from Oakview, California. Random question, Phil and Saucy. I got to know where you guys stand on Kentucky barbecue versus Georgia barbecue. We're talking KY versus GABBQ. Let me know. Hope all is well. Blessings.
0: Juan, that's a great question. Because growing up, I did not have a lot of Kentucky barbecue.
1: Our barbecue is very similar to North Carolina barbecue, except for the cornbread. It's like an abomination to have sweet cornbread in Georgia. So those, you know, barbecue fusion places come in and they're like, we have a skillet sweet cornbread. And we're like, no, you can't. And of course, I'm the one at the table like, yeah, I'll take some. And everyone's like, no, stop. Send it back. So that might be one of our biggest differences. I could be completely wrong, though. And then to our sauces, you know, we like some spicy sauces in Georgia.
0: Yeah.
1: So.
0: Hey, Juan, thank you for your question. I hope you got the answer that you wanted, feeling all saucy. Man, I think I want some barbecue now.

0: That's Ordinary by Alex Warren at number 11.
1: American Top 40 with special guest hosts Brian Littrell and his son Bailey continues after this.
2: It's game day. 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

0: That's Chances by the Backstreet Boys, and I am Bailey Littrell, your guest host, along with my father, Brian, who is one of the vocalists on that song. Is that right?
1: Yes, it is. And we are sending love to Scott in Ridgecrest, California, for requesting that one. Thank you, Scott. Appreciate that.
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1: Hey, what's up? This is Brian Littrell spending the weekend with my son Bailey and taking over the countdown while we're here.
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0: Look, so we only have a few more songs before we get to number one, but we saved room for more of your questions. So give us a call at 1-877-AT40-FAN, or you could drop a question in the question box on our Instagram story, at American Top 40.
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0: That's Fever Dream at number 9.
1: And this is Bailey Littrell, half of the guest host team this weekend, along with my dad, Brian, from the Backstreet Boys. Yes, that is exactly what we call him around the house.
0: All right. You don't call me Brian, you call me Dad. So let's get back to another one of the questions from Instagram. At Looking for the Bluebird asks, after all these years, what is one of the songs that has taken on a completely different meaning since you first recorded it? All right, I gotta go with Quit Playing Games. We spent 3 hours in the studio in what we called the dungeon in Stockholm, Sweden, recording that song. Little did I know that that song would be like the most magnanimous song to really put the Backstreet Boys on the map. It was so simple. It did not take that long to record. Like I said, it took about 3 hours. So we weren't really invested in what that song's potential would end up to be. That song was so simple and catchy, which made it so great for radio. Traveling around the world after 30 some years and singing that song today, it makes me extremely happy because there was a time that I didn't really like singing it.
1: Now look at the evolution.
0: Look at what
1: right?
0: It did.
1: Look at the evolution. You have to love that song because it's such a huge part of your career.
0: Yeah. Thanks for that question at Looking for the Bluebird. Number 8.

0: That's Watch It Burn by Katy Perry. It's on the verge of making the countdown.
1: More with Brian and Bailey Littrell in a moment.
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13: Heading back to work on our Monday with partly sunny skies and a daytime high reaching 88 degrees. Winds light and variable out of the south-southwest. A few spotty showers, thunderstorms. Still not out of the question as that last weather maker continues to settle in. Better chance of more widespread showers than thunderstorms overnight Monday. Going to be looking at cloudy skies blanketing the region and down to 69. Lingering storms into Tuesday, cloudy and 85. I'm meteorologist Jason Laird.
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1: Ryan is taking the weekend off.
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1: And his boy, Bailey Littrell.
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1: Brian and Bailey are here all weekend long as your American Top 40 guest hosts.
17: That's right, and we are hanging out all weekend long. This is so awesome to be able to do this with you, Bubba.
0: I'm really glad we got to do this together.
17: Yeah.
0: All right, so I've been making a lot of music lately that I am super proud of, and I can't wait for everyone to hear it. In the meantime, you know, the studio life has been absolutely incredible. I've never enjoyed recording and writing as much as I do right now. I feel like the kid in the CD store discovering Millennium and saying, oh my gosh, my dad's famous. I have that, what I call spirit of a child again, that I have ever so missed. Make sure to follow me on Instagram at BaileyLittrell_music. That's BaileyLittrell. It's not French. It's literal, not Littrell. To stay up to date on everything coming out, I'm going to play my new single in a bit. But first, you got to hear this.
18: Number

0: That's Drop Dead by Olivia Rodrigo at number 7.
1: And this is Bailey Littrell, one of your guest hosts this weekend while Ryan is out. So I just released a new single that I'm so excited about. It's called So Be It, and it marks a major shift in my music career. It's my first pop single ever. I've been writing pop music my whole life, but I've been in country for about 8 years. This now marks my new beginning, the new journey, and I'm excited that I get to share it with you all. So,
0: hey, can I introduce it?
1: Because you want to? Let's go.
0: Yeah. I mean, I am dad, you know. Okay, here it is. So Be It by my son, Bailey Littrell. It is an AT40 Extra. So proud of you, Bubba.
1: That's so awesome.

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1: American Top 40 with special guest hosts Brian Littrell and his son Bailey continues after this.
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0: Nelson Steel Center Scrap is this area's leader in recycling, and there's no better time to start a recycling program than summertime. Just think about all the aluminum cans you can recycle this summer. Your kids will have something to do, and they'll learn about saving energy while earning some spending money. Belson's is on Route 50 in Bourbonnais, open Monday through Friday and Saturday mornings. Just bring your aluminum cans to Belson's this summer and reap the benefits of recycling. Belson is the way.
1: Heading back to work on our Monday with partly sunny skies and a daytime high reaching 88 degrees. Winds light and variable out of the south-southwest. A few spotty showers, thunderstorms. Still not out of the question as that last weather maker continues to settle in. Better chance of more widespread showers than thunderstorms overnight Monday. Going to be looking at cloudy skies blanketing the region and down to 69. Lingering storms into Tuesday, cloudy at 85. I'm meteorologist Jason Laird.
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1: And I'm Bailey Littrell, hanging out with my dad, Brian, and running the countdown for Seacrest this weekend.
0: Now let's get to another question from you guys.
2: Hey, Brian, this is Kinsey from Champaign, Illinois. I'm a huge Backstreet fan, and you specifically have been a big inspiration in my life, both musically and personally. So I'd love to say thank you for that. And I do have a question. I'd like to know, what has been the most difficult decision that Backstreet Boys have had to make as a group over their 33-year career? Thanks, B.
0: That's awesome. Hey, Kinsey, I love that you're from Champaign, Illinois. That's pretty cool. You know what? I'm going to go back and I'm going to talk a little bit about the lawsuit that we had to file against Lou Pearlman in the original contract that the Backstreet Boys had. When we were all kids, you got to back up 33 and a half years. We were all kids. We were aspiring artists. We wanted to be successful. And you can sign your life away. We did that. And not to bring the show down too much, it was a hard decision based upon the group to go ahead and file that lawsuit and break ties with our former manager. But it was also freeing in the moment that we were able to take control of our career. It came down to Kevin and AJ and myself and Howie and Nick to make all the decisions to move forward as a band. So as troubling as those times were, it was very empowering to be your own man and to take your career back. So thank you, Kinsey, for the question, and I hope you got the right answer. And I love Champaign. I

0: 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This is Brian Littrell filling in for Seacrest with my son, Bailey.
1: 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And we'll get to one last question from you guys coming up.
0: I'm so excited.
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0: That was Don't Go Breaking My Heart, which I just have to put that in there. It was Grammy nominated in 2019 by the Backstreet Boys.
1: Breaking my heart.
0: And this is Bailey Littrell, the son of one of those boys, who is here too. My dad, Brian.
1: Thanks to Travis in Live Oak, Texas, and Destiny in Newark, Ohio, for requesting that song. So we released that one as part of our 25th anniversary. Can you believe that, Bailey? I mean, 25 years was actually quite some time ago, right?
0: You guys are officially considered classics. It's the truth. 25 years is when it happens.
2: Some dads teach their sons how to ride a bike or work on a car.
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2: Brian Littrell and his son Bailey are your American Top 40 guest hosts.
0: We have officially made it. It's the top two songs in North America, and I'm one of your guest hosts, Bailey Littrell, here with my dad, Brian, who you might know as a Backstreet Boy. But before we hear the number two song, let's hear one final question from you guys.
4: Hey, Brian. This is Dana from Minneapolis. Hey, so I was wondering if you could clear something up for me. Did you ever go into those old Backstreet Boys AOL chat rooms back in the day and talk to fans? Because I was convinced that I talked to you when I was like 13, and I just wanted to know if that was actually you or not. Thanks for clearing that up.
1: Dana, what a great question. You know, sometimes, given my age, it's hard to remember who you talk to, but you know what? I'm going to go out on a limb and tell you the honest to God truth. I don't know if it was you that I spoke to, but I did go on those chat rooms and talk to fans. So the cool thing about AOL at that time is, you know, nobody knew like what the internet was going to do, and the chat rooms and things, just kind of the world opened up into not so small spaces where you could talk to everybody all around the world. So that was one thing that we took pride in, especially connecting with our fans. I think that's why the Backstreet Boys have the longevity that we do, because we are super good to our fans. Our fans make us who we are and give us all that success that we've had and still do. I think you said you were a lot younger, so maybe you'll find me on Instagram now because it's so easy to talk to us now. Thank you so much for that question. Now, here's number two.

0: That's the number two song, y'all. The number two song. It's So Easy by Olivia Dean. And this is Brian Littrell from the Backstreet Boys taking over the countdown while Ryan is off. And we are ready to unveil the number one song of this week. We made it, Bo. And the artist at the top said that producer Max Martin is a major influence on him. Hey, listen, I know Max, and he's a great writer.
1: Absolute legend.
0: Yeah.
1: And this guy is clearly taking notes because he has the biggest song in the country. It's Tame Impala with Dracula, the number one song for 2 weeks in a row.

0: That's the number one song for 2 weeks in a row. Dracula by Tame Impala.
1: And for one last time, it has to be one last time. And we had a blast taking over the countdown. What an experience.
0: Thanks, Ryan, so much for letting us fill in. And thank you guys for all the great questions. Be sure to check out my new single, So Be It, wherever you get your music.
1: And I hope to see all of you guys at the Backstreet Boys show at Sphere in Las Vegas. We're playing through the end of August, August 29th, which is pretty cool. Next week, I think you're in very capable hands with Alex Warren. But now, I guess we gotta go, right?
0: We're out of here.
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1: Heading back to work on our Monday with partly sunny skies and a daytime high reaching 88 degrees. Winds light and variable out of the south-southwest. A few spotty showers, thunderstorms. Still not out of the question as that last weather maker continues to settle in. Better chance of more widespread showers and thunderstorms overnight Monday. Going to be looking at cloudy skies blanketing the region and down to 69. Lingering storms into Tuesday, cloudy at 85. I'm meteorologist Jason Laird.
0: 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And scat too.

He'll be alright. 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She will save herself this time. 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
1: Heading back to work on our Monday with partly sunny skies and a daytime high reaching 88 degrees. Winds light and variable out of the south-southwest. A few spotty showers, thunderstorms. Still not out of the question as that last weather maker continues to settle in. Better chance of more widespread showers and thunderstorms overnight Monday. Going to be looking at cloudy skies blanketing the region and down to 69. Lingering storms into Tuesday, cloudy at 85. I'm meteorologist Jason Laird.
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2: From the National Weather Service, the tornado warning for Kankakee County has expired, but we are under a severe thunderstorm warning to 145 for northeastern Livingston, southwestern Kankakee, north central Ford, and northwestern Iroquois counties. Severe thunderstorms were located at 106 this morning in a line extending from Clifton to near Odell, moving east at 25 miles per hour. 60 mile an hour winds have been reported. Expect damage to roofs, siding, trees. Locations impacted include Pontiac, Dwight, Hersher, Clifton, Chabance, Odell, Ashcom, Cullum, Sonneman, Buckingham, Cabry, Kempton, Emmington, Stell, and Irwin. Again, a National Weather Service has issued a severe thunderstorm warning in effect till 1:45 this morning for northeastern Livingston, southeastern Kankakee, north central Ford, and northwestern Iroquois counties. Keep it here for more weather updates.
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0: The National Weather Service, the tornado warning for Kankakee County has expired, but we are under a severe thunderstorm warning to 145 for northeastern Livingston, southwestern Kankakee, north central Ford, and northwestern Iroquois counties. Severe thunderstorms were located at 106 this morning, in a line extending from Clifton to near Odell, moving east at 25 miles per hour. 60-mile-an-hour winds have been reported. Expect damage to roofs, siding, trees. Locations impacted include Pontiac, Dwight, Hersher, Clifton, Chabance, Odell, Ashcombe, Cullum, Sonneman, Buckingham, Cabry, Kempton, Emmington, Stell, and Irwin. Again, a National Weather Service has issued a severe thunderstorm warning in effect till 1:45 this morning for northeastern Livingston, southeastern Kankakee, north central Ford, and northwestern Iroquois counties. Keep it here for more weather updates.
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1: Heading back to work on our Monday with partly sunny skies and a daytime high reaching 88 degrees. Winds light and variable out of the south-southwest. A few spotty showers, thunderstorms. Still not out of the question as that last weather maker continues to settle in. Better chance of more widespread showers and thunderstorms overnight Monday. Going to be looking at cloudy skies blanketing the region and down to 69. Lingering storms into Tuesday, cloudy and 85. I'm meteorologist Jason Laird.
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1: We've been tracking some severe storms throughout the early parts of this morning. The National Weather Service has us under a severe thunderstorm watch in effect this morning for the entire listening area. Again, some severe thunderstorms have been coming through the area. At this point, we are under a severe thunderstorm watch till 4. Keep it here for more weather updates.
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1: We've been tracking some severe storms throughout the early parts of this morning. The National Weather Service has us under a severe thunderstorm watch in effect this morning for the entire listening area. Again, some severe thunderstorms have been coming through the area. At this point, we are under a severe thunderstorm watch till 4. Keep it here for more weather updates.
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2: We've been tracking some severe storms throughout the early parts of this morning. The National Weather Service has us under a severe thunderstorm watch in effect this morning for the entire listening area. Again, some severe thunderstorms have been coming through the area. At this point, we are under a severe thunderstorm watch till 4. Keep it here for more weather updates.
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0: turns slowly. 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
2: Heading back to work on our Monday with partly sunny skies and a daytime high reaching 88 degrees. Winds light and variable out of the south-southwest. A few spotty showers, thunderstorms. Still not out of the question as that last weather maker continues to settle in. Better chance of more widespread showers than thunderstorms overnight Monday. Going to be looking at cloudy skies blanketing the region and down to 69. Lingering storms into Tuesday, cloudy and 85. I'm meteorologist Jason Laird.
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2: Heading back to work on our Monday with partly sunny skies and a daytime high reaching 88 degrees. Winds light and variable out of the south-southwest. A few spotty showers, thunderstorms. Still not out of the question as that last weather maker continues to settle in. Better chance of more widespread showers than thunderstorms overnight Monday. Going to be looking at cloudy skies blanketing the region and down to 69. Lingering storms into Tuesday, cloudy and 85. I'm meteorologist Jason Laird.
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2: Heading back to work on our Monday with partly sunny skies and a daytime high reaching 88 degrees. Winds light and variable out of the south-southwest. A few spotty showers, thunderstorms. Still not out of the question as that last weather maker continues to settle in. Better chance of more widespread showers than thunderstorms overnight Monday. Going to be looking at cloudy skies blanketing the region and down to 69. Lingering storms into Tuesday, cloudy at 85. I'm meteorologist Jason Laird.
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0: That is Stateside, Pink Pantherist, and Zara Larson at WFAV 95.1. 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I'm Scott Smith, live and local. Complete weather forecast in 1 minute.
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3: A stationary front is still set up over our area, so some showers and thunderstorms will be possible today. Partly cloudy, and we're in the mid-80s. Overnight, rain looks likely, along with a few thunderstorms. We'll stay cloudy with upper 60s, and then more showers and thunderstorms on Tuesday with that front staying put. We'll have a lot of warm and humid air coming in from the south, so rain chances look pretty good. Tomorrow's high in the mid-80s. More rain coming up Wednesday. I'm meteorologist Steve Hamilton.
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Brand new song released on Friday from Karol G and Bruno Mars. 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

531 at WFAV 95.1, playing your favorites. It's the Scott Show. Recently watched that pickleball movie they added to Apple TV. It was fine. You know, I like a movie where I can just kind of sit back and enjoy it and not have to think too hard. You know? And of course, our area, we have a bunch of pickleball locations, if that's your thing. Maybe Ed Hayes Park in Bourbonnais or Beckman Park in Kankakee. It's WFAV 95.1. All right, Benson Boone, time of my life. All right, let's go play some pickleball.

0: Blink 182. I miss you at 5:50 in the morning at WFAV 95.1. On the way next, Matchbox 20. Going to hear music from Adele and the Lady Gaga. As we're all just doing our best early on a Monday. Not the best night of sleep for me, which, you know, that may make today's show even better.
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2: A stationary front is still set up over our area, so some showers and thunderstorms will be possible today. Partly cloudy, and we're in the mid-80s. Overnight, rain looks likely, along with a few thunderstorms. We'll stay cloudy with upper 60s, and then more showers and thunderstorms on Tuesday with that front staying put. We'll have a lot of warm and humid air coming in from the south, so rain chances look pretty good. Tomorrow's high in the mid-80s. More rain coming up Wednesday. I'm meteorologist Steve Hamilton.
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WFAB 95.1. As expected, the new Spider-Man movie, number one again in movie theaters at the box office over the weekend. And the number one movie on Netflix. It's a trending film called The Last House. And it's where this family is like sealed inside their home. And there's a viral billboard, like a billboard you see on the side of the road. It looks like there's a guy living in the billboard and you can see it through a window. It's making a lot of headlines. Anyways, I've watched, and this is very, very like me when it comes to movies. I've seen about 15, 20 minutes of it so far. And then I had to like do something else. So I will plan to get back to it and finish it. But I do this all the time where I start a movie. It's kind of like a book. I start a book, start a movie. And then I don't get to it till much later. And that's not really the way you're supposed to do it. It's WFAV 95.1.

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1: The Powerball jackpot, now worth over $900 million. No grand prize winner in Saturday night's drawing. So tonight's drawing stands at $905 million. The cash value on that works out to about $392 million. There were four tickets in Saturday night's drawing that matched all five numbers, making them worth about $1 million each. They were sold in New York, Arizona, Florida, and Michigan. Heaven's putting on a show this week with the Perseid meteor shower reaching its peak. Tammy Trujillo has the details.
2: It happens as the Earth passes through the trail of debris left behind by the Swift Tuttle comet, debris that burns up on hitting the atmosphere. The best time to watch will be overnight, Wednesday, August 12th through Thursday, August 13th, when a new moon offers darker skies. I'm Tammy Trujillo.
1: That is the latest. Have a good rest of your day. Be safe, everybody. I'm Rob West on WFAV.
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6: A stationary front is still set up over our area, so some showers and thunderstorms will be possible today. Partly cloudy, and we're in the mid-80s. Overnight, rain looks likely, along with a few thunderstorms. We'll stay cloudy with upper 60s, and then more showers and thunderstorms on Tuesday with that front staying put. We'll have a lot of warm and humid air coming in from the south, so rain chances look pretty good. Tomorrow's high in the mid-80s. More rain coming up Wednesday. I'm meteorologist Steve Hamilton.
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Well, last week, three shows for Ariana Grande at United Center. This one is Hate That I Made You Love Me from the new album Petal, WFAV 95.1. The Scott Show, playing your favorites.

Kelly Clarkson, WFAV, 95.1, 635 here. And today, chance again of more severe weather. There is a chance of showers and thunderstorms this afternoon. We'll have a high near 90, a heat index nearing 100. So, yeah. And we had storms roll through yesterday and overnight. 635 at WFAV. Alex Warren, Fever Dream now playing.

6:48 at WFAV 95.1. Lady Gaga, Bad Romance. Hi there. This is the Scott Show. Just, you know, we're all doing the best we can as we get going on a Monday. And for some, you know, weather really messed up, you know, the last 24 hours. For others, you're doing okay. And, well, we could see more showers and thunderstorms today and a good chance of rain again on Tuesday. It's WFAV. By the way, the Flam Orchard's Peace Truck Tour, making its last stop of the year, coming up on Saturday, 3 to 5 p.m. at Tractor Supply in Kankakee. So if you are in the area, join Bill from 3 to 4:30 for a broadcast and your chance to win some Indiana Beach and Juliet Slammers tickets, too. 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
1: Some heavy weather moved through our area overnight. National Weather Service issued a tornado warning for us about 1 o'clock this morning. That when they spotted possible rotation in storm clouds moving through the southwestern part of Kankakee County. Strong winds caused some downed tree limbs across the area. Warning expired about 1:30 this morning. So far, there have been no reports of damage from the storm. Taylor Farms recalling food items containing jalapenos over possible salmonella contamination. Tammy Trujillo reports.
2: It comes after the California-based company pulled lettuce linked to the ongoing Cyclospora outbreak. Taylor Farms said the recalled products include salsas and guacamole, flagged after the fresh peppers were recalled by Coast Citrus distributors. I'm Tammy Trujillo.
1: That is the latest. Have a good rest of your day. Be safe, everybody. I'm Rob West on WFAV.
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0: 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This is Chris Nichols, and Friday we're headed to the Kankakee Elks Country Club for the Chamber Classic Golf Outing, presented by the Kankakee County Chamber of Commerce. 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Whether you're competing for the top spot or just enjoying a great day on the course, stop by, say hello, and check out all the fun. We'll see you Friday on the fairways chasing birdies at the Kankakee Elks Country Club. 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
7: A stationary front is still set up over our area, so some showers and thunderstorms will be possible today. Partly cloudy, and we're in the mid-80s. Overnight, rain looks likely, along with a few thunderstorms. We'll stay cloudy with upper 60s, and then more showers and thunderstorms on Tuesday with that front staying put. We'll have a lot of warm and humid air coming in from the south, so rain chances look pretty good. Tomorrow's high in the mid-80s. More rain coming up Wednesday. I'm meteorologist Steve Hamilton.
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The Scott Show is live and local. I'm Scott Smith, back at it on a Monday. Somber homewrecker now playing.

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I'm Scott Smith, live and local. NFL flag football registration opened in partnership with the Kankakee Valley Park District. It's for boys and girls in kindergarten through sixth grade. And the season September 19th through October 24th. It's going to be Saturday practices and game days. Many of the high school sports practices are scheduled for today and this week, including BBCHS with girls golf tryouts over the next few days. Fishing Back to Mara girls volleyball tryouts are today and tomorrow. And this Friday is the K's preview night at Kankakee High School on the football field. 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
1: The Lake County Fair continues today at the fairgrounds just outside Crown Point. Marketing coordinator Nikki Gladstone tells us about some of the events going on today.
2: One of our fair favorites, the All-Star Monster Trucks, which will be with us to Tuesday this year. And then we'll have our wristbands throughout the fair as well. And we're just looking forward to having some new fun things. And something else that we launched this year is some new Lake County Fair merch. So anybody that's interested in purchasing some of that can go directly to our wonderful ladies in the secretary's office at the fairgrounds to purchase those as well.
1: Lake County Fair runs through Sunday the 16th. More details on their website. That is the latest. Have a good rest of your day. Be safe, everybody. I'm Rob West on WFAV.
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8: A stationary front is still set up over our area, so some showers and thunderstorms will be possible today. Partly cloudy, and we're in the mid-80s. Overnight, rain looks likely, along with a few thunderstorms. We'll stay cloudy with upper 60s, and then more showers and thunderstorms on Tuesday with that front staying put. We'll have a lot of warm and humid air coming in from the south, so rain chances look pretty good. Tomorrow's high in the mid-80s. More rain coming up Wednesday. I'm meteorologist Steve Hamilton.
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WFAV 95.1 with Jason Derulo. 1, 2, 1, me at 7:25. By the way, it's Monday and Wednesday on WFAV with the Scott Show, kicking things off. A winning Wednesday. Thank you to Bricks and Minifigs. This time around, it'll be August 12th. Set the scene. You, plus your best friend, driving down to Indianapolis to see the Ed Sheeran Loop Tour. Yeah, we gave you so many tickets to the Chicago show. We're like, let's do Indy as well. So, October 10th, that's the night. Ed Sheeran, Lucas Oil Stadium. Which is indoors, right? It's under a roof, so there's no worries about weather. It's not like you're going to drive down there and be like, well, is it going to rain? You'll be good. It's a great place, by the way. So let's make it happen. Wednesday, your chance to win Ed Sheeran tickets on Winning Wednesday. One of the openers that night is Lucas Graham. This is 7 years. 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

7:33. That's the latest, the newest from Nalhorn. It's called Taste So Good at WFAV 95.1. Turn up your favorites from the 2000s to now. Feeling my way.

WFAV 95.1 at 7:37 here at the Scott Show. And hopefully your Monday is going okay. You got through any kind of weather situation all right. Some cleanup for a lot of people this morning. It's WFAV 95.1. By the way, shout out over to the Village Bourbonnais. They do Bites and Beats each Wednesday. We're one of the sponsors. They'll get some food trucks out there again this week and some music for you Wednesday, 11 to 1. A good little lunch spot. All right, Olivia Rodrigo, Drop Dead, WFAV 95.1, your favorites from the 2000s to now. By the way, Aaron Newsom is going to be the one performing on Wednesday during Bites and Beats at the Grove. I know.

WFAV 95.1 plays your favorite. Some this week, others next week. It's like back to school time, you know? Like there's everyone's got that day. Imaginary. I don't know if you're using a hard, like a honest to goodness calendar, circling it on there. If it's a note on your phone, if it's a reminder. Yeah, school time this month. Schools get back at it. Back to school shopping's been going on. People stocking up. It's important. You got to get the outfit. You got to get the backpack, the pencils, all that stuff. WFAV 95.1, 742. And then all the, you know, who's my teacher, who's in my class, it all goes with it. Halsey now, WFAV, could see more showers and thunderstorms this afternoon. It could be a hot day today. Scott Show, live and local. 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

0: Love with WFAV 95.1. Powerball jackpot continues to climb. More at the latest. A couple minutes away. Miles Smith, Stargazing on The Scott Show.
1: Time stood still, just like a photograph you made me feel. Like this will last forever, looking in your eyes.

0: Heaven's putting on a show this week with the Perseid meteor shower reaching its peak. Tammy Trujillo has the details.
1: It happens as the Earth passes through the trail of debris left behind by the Swift-Tuttle comet, debris that burns up on hitting the atmosphere. The best time to watch will be overnight, Wednesday, August 12th through Thursday, August 13th, when a new moon offers darker skies. I'm Tammy Trujillo.
0: That is the latest. Have a good rest of your day. Be safe, everybody. I'm Rob West on WFAB.
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7: A stationary front is still set up over our area, so some showers and thunderstorms will be possible today. Partly cloudy, and we're in the mid-80s. Overnight, rain looks likely, along with a few thunderstorms. We'll stay cloudy with upper 60s, and then more showers and thunderstorms on Tuesday with that front staying put. We'll have a lot of warm and humid air coming in from the south, so rain chances look pretty good. Tomorrow's high in the mid-80s. More rain coming up Wednesday. I'm meteorologist Steve Hamilton.
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8: Lady.

Oh man, laptop just died. I didn't bring my charger. The day's ruined. Look, I'll figure this out off the air. You go about your business. It's not your problem. Look, you have enough to worry about, okay? A few minutes before 8, WFAV 95.1 plays your favorites from the 2000s to now. Off the Diary of Alicia Keys, let's hear If I Ain't Got You.

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That is Ride from 21 Pilots. The drummer of that group, the duo, you know, Josh Dunn, married to Debbie Ryan. And I did watch over the weekend, this has been out for a few years because I remember seeing it on YouTube at one point. But they added all the episodes onto Netflix from, it's like Celebrity Homes. AD does these tours of all the homes. It's awesome. Like their house has its own boxing ring in it where they have some guy comes to them and they work out in it. And then like in the room over, he's got this whole recording studio with a special drum room. And it's like just next level, the movie room, you know what I'm saying? And the outstanding kitchen. And then it's awesome. And then I was like, all right, I'll watch another one. So I watched Zooey Deschanel and Jonathan Scott and their place in New York City, which was also fantastic, but a completely different vibe. You know what I'm saying? Like, ridiculously loud. I don't know, loud is the right word. Busy, I think. It's like all this wallpaper and stuff. This is crazy. Pattern on pattern on pattern, which would I have, like, I don't know if this goes together, but I guess it's like when you dress yourself, as long as you're confident, you'll be fine. WFAV 95.1. All right, it's about 8:05. I'm Scott. It's the Scott Show, live and local. That's still a thing at WFAV. Thanks for being here.

memories, Fallout Boy, WFAV 95.1, Scott Smith. Yeah, you found the Scott Show. Now tell everyone about it so that I stay employed. Okay, let's look at local sports. Many of the high school sports practices are scheduled for today and this week. Well, for example, BBCHS, they actually have their girls' golf tryouts over the next few days. Bishop McNamara girls' volleyball tryouts are today and tomorrow. This Friday is K's preview night at the Kankakee High School football field. By the way, NFL flag football registration opened in partnership with Kankakee Valley Park District for boys and girls. That's kindergarten through sixth grade. It's September 19th through the 24th of October for Saturday practices and game days. And that's local sports brought to you by Planet Fitness in the shops of Meadowview and Kankakee and at planetfitness.com. All right, it's 8:11 Monday morning. Here's Tame Impala and Jenny Dracula on WFAV.

WFAV 95.1, it's the Scott Show. I'm Scott Smith, and I've been just living out all the rock shows and concerts that I've wanted to see for so long, and I'm like, let's just go for it. So then Saturday night, this was me, Soldier Field, Foo Fighters concert, and it was great. They played for 3 hours. So we roll in, Queens of the Stone Age, dun dun dun dun dun dun dun, great show. And then the Foo Fighters. And they did not disappoint. Yeah, it was like all the songs you want to hear. And then there was even a part of the show where each band member played a song, or at least a part of the song, from, you know, bands they were in before Foo Fighters. And so there's a keyboard player who used to be in the Wallflowers, and so Dave Grohl's up there singing One Headlight for a part of the show, which was a pretty awesome moment too. So here's a little bit of that. This is the real version, the recorded version. So Dave Grohl's up there with, like, you know, 60, 70,000 people singing the Wallflowers, One Headlight. That's probably one of those one of the most fun moments of the show, because it was unexpected. You know what I'm saying? But all the Foo Fighters songs you would want, like "Best of You" and stuff like that. Anyways, what were you up to this weekend? If you were at Foo Fighters, definitely give me a call or text me at 815-928-WFAV, and let me know, like, what your favorite part of the show was. But there was a lot going on. GladFest. Moments knows how to party. And I know I've seen some pictures. There was a huge crowd for Southside Social Club for their performance in Moments at Gladiolus Festival. So there's no shortage around here in summertime, weekends in August, of things to do. It's WFAV 95.1 Scott Show. Good morning. Take a

0: 95.1 is keeping up with what's happening. 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
1: Some heavy weather moved through our area overnight. National Weather Service issued a tornado warning for us about 1 o'clock this morning. That when they spotted possible rotation in storm clouds moving through the southwestern part of Kankakee County. Strong winds caused some downed tree limbs across the area. Warning expired about 1:30 this morning. So far, there have been no reports of damage from the storm. Taylor Farms recalling food items containing jalapenos over possible salmonella contamination, Tammy Trujillo reports.
2: It comes after the California-based company pulled lettuce linked to the ongoing cyclospora outbreak. Taylor Farms said the recalled products include salsas and guacamole, flagged after the fresh peppers were recalled by Coast Citrus distributors. I'm Tammy Trujillo.
1: That is the latest. Have a good rest of your day. Be safe, everybody. I'm Rob West on WFAV.
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7: A stationary front is still set up over our area, so some showers and thunderstorms will be possible today. Partly cloudy, and we're in the mid-80s. Overnight, rain looks likely, along with a few thunderstorms. We'll stay cloudy with upper 60s, and then more showers and thunderstorms on Tuesday with that front staying put. We'll have a lot of warm and humid air coming in from the south, so rain chances look pretty good. Tomorrow's high in the mid-80s. More rain coming up Wednesday. I'm meteorologist Steve Hamilton.
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A29 WFAV 95.1. Fairbury Speedway, they added racing this upcoming Thursday night. What are you up to today? Keep us on while you're working. We'll be here with your favorites like Taylor Swift, I Knew It, I Knew You. 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

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The Powerball jackpot is now worth over $900 million, which is crazy. So it's like, if you take the cash value, you would be nearly a little shy of $400 million, which is, that's a paycheck right there. Bruno Mars, Risk It All, WFAV 95.1, your favorites with the Scott Show.

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That is Maroon 5 as we're getting going. Have you done, are you sick with your exercise routine? Yes? No? Maybe so. Was at the pool, I guess it was Friday. And I mean, I did like, I usually just stand around, but I was actually, I was doing some swimming around and I was like, okay. They say for heart health, the whole point is you got to exercise longer to see the benefits. And that's where you lost me. I prefer the opposite. But maybe today's the day I really get it in gear and, you know, get the heart rate up longer on the exercise. That's the plan. And, you know, plans don't always come through. WFAV 95.1. Benson Boone has been on a roll. Just, it's been a few weeks ago. Did those shows at the Allstate Arena. Was doing the flips and all the different acrobatic things that you know

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1: The Lake County Fair continues today at the fairgrounds just outside Crown Point. Marketing coordinator Nikki Gladstone tells us about some of the events going on today.
2: One of our fair favorites, the All-Star Monster Trucks, which will be with us to Tuesday this year. And then we'll have our wristbands throughout the fair as well. And we're just looking forward to having some new fun things. And something else that we launched this year is some new Lake County Fair merch. So anybody that's interested in purchasing some of that can go directly to our wonderful ladies in the secretary's office at the fairgrounds to purchase those as well.
1: Lake County Fair runs through Sunday the 16th. More details on their website. That is the latest. Have a good rest of your day. Be safe, everybody. I'm Rob West on WFAV.
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3: A stationary front is still set up over our area, so some showers and thunderstorms will be possible today. Partly cloudy, and we're in the mid-80s. Overnight, rain looks likely, along with a few thunderstorms. We'll stay cloudy with upper 60s, and then more showers and thunderstorms on Tuesday with that front staying put. We'll have a lot of warm and humid air coming in from the south, so rain chances look pretty good. Tomorrow's high in the mid-80s. More rain coming up Wednesday. I'm meteorologist Steve Hamilton.
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0: 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Current temperature in Kankakee, it's 77. Two sevens. You had one more seven. And if this was a slot machine, we would have hit it big. All right, let's play Zed and Alessia Cara Stay, WFAV 95.1. 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

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So now you're going to hear Ella Langley and Eminem all coming up after Post Malone. Sunflower with Swae Lee. It's WFAV.

favorites, WFAV 95.1. Overnight, there was a tornado warning in LaSalle, Grundy, and Kankakee counties, and off the radar in LaSalle County near Streeter did indicate a tornado touchdown. It's WFAV 95.1. All right, Eminem with Rihanna. Just go.

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1: The Powerball jackpot, now worth over $900 million. No grand prize winner in Saturday night's drawing. So tonight's drawing stands at $905 mil. The cash value on that works out to about $392 million. There were four tickets in Saturday night's drawing that matched all five numbers, making them worth about $1 million each. They were sold in New York, Arizona, Florida, and Michigan. Heaven's putting on a show this week with the Perseid meteor shower reaching its peak. Tammy Trujillo has the details.
2: It happens as the Earth passes through the trail of debris left behind by the Swift-Tuttle comet, debris that burns up on hitting the atmosphere. The best time to watch will be overnight, Wednesday, August 12th through Thursday, August 13th, when a new moon offers darker skies. I'm Tammy Trujillo.
1: That is The Latest. Have a good rest of your day. Be safe, everybody. I'm Rob West on WFAV.
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5: A stationary front is still set up over our area, so some showers and thunderstorms will be possible today. Partly cloudy, and we're in the mid-80s. Overnight, rain looks likely, along with a few thunderstorms. We'll stay cloudy with upper 60s, and then more showers and thunderstorms on Tuesday with that front staying put. We'll have a lot of warm and humid air coming in from the south, so rain chances look pretty good. Tomorrow's high in the mid-80s. More rain coming up Wednesday. I'm meteorologist Steve Hamilton.
6: Have your umbrella, yeah. 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

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Here's Dua Lipa.

Right now, 78 degrees at WFAV 95.1. By the way, Ed Sheeran in Indianapolis. 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Now Lady Gaga on the

0: talking. WFAV 95.1. It's Scott. I'm wearing my new Foo Fighters hat. If you were at the show Saturday, I got the yellow one there. Foo Fighters at Soldier Field. Great show. All right. Best Jess is back on air after 10. Hang on.
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10: A stationary front is still set up over our area, so some showers and thunderstorms will be possible today. Partly cloudy, and we're in the mid-80s. Overnight, rain looks likely, along with a few thunderstorms. We'll stay cloudy with upper 60s, and then more showers and thunderstorms on Tuesday with that front staying put. We'll have a lot of warm and humid air coming in from the south, so rain chances look pretty good. Tomorrow's high in the mid-80s. More rain coming up Wednesday. I'm meteorologist Steve Hamilton.
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1: Benny Blanco, Halsey and Khalid with Eastside on WFAV 95.1. Morning, peeps. That is right at your girl, Best Jess. And like it or not, I have returned from vacation. Yeah, just kidding, because after 10 a.m. on this Monday, I'm officially all yours until 2 p.m. And, like, super excited to be back in the studio to have some more fun with you once again, yeah. You deserve a brand new week. Also, another beautiful day to be alive, regardless of what Mother Nature is up to out there. And we have more than a couple reasons to really make it count, which I'll be doing my very best to help with that. Well, we're together today on WFAV, and I've got a great affirmation to get us going in the right direction as well. But first, water under the bridge. It's Adele.

0: It's the Backstreet Boys on WFAV 95.1 with All I Have to Give. And I'm so glad you're tuning in to join me for the first day back from my vacation, peeps. Yeah, it's Best Jess. And thanks to our new friend Jeff for manning the midday for me while I was gone last week. But relax, recharge, and officially ready to face whatever this day throws at us. Yeah, our Monday the 10th. And I sure hope you fared okay after the weather we had roll in the area last night. But be ready for some more later tonight anyways. For now, though, our daily words of affirmation, yeah, they're inspired by my friends at Harbor House of Kankakee and Watsika. Now repeat after me. I am the sky. Everything else is just the weather. That's right. Kind of felt it was appropriate with the weather we've been seeing. And although it did take me a minute to figure out, I'll admit it. Basically, it does mean that you think of your true self as the calm, vast sky, while our thoughts or feelings are simply temporary weather patterns that are like passing through and they can change instantly. So keep it in mind whenever you need it this week. Meanwhile, though, keep it here for Britney Spears. Crazy 5 seconds of summer and more. But after we check in on what's happening in our area with our next check of the latest for today on WFAV 95.1.
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3: Some heavy weather moved through our area overnight. National Weather Service issued a tornado warning for us about 1 o'clock this morning. That when they spotted possible rotation in storm clouds moving through the southwestern part of Kankakee County. Strong winds caused some downed tree limbs across the area. Warning expired about 1:30 this morning. So far, there have been no reports of damage from the storm. Taylor Farms recalling food items containing jalapenos over possible salmonella contamination. Tammy Trujillo reports.
4: It comes after the California-based company pulled lettuce linked to the ongoing cyclospora outbreak. Taylor Farms said the recalled products include salsas and guacamole, flagged after the fresh peppers were recalled by Coast Citrus distributors. I'm Tammy Trujillo.
3: That is the latest. Have a good rest of your day. Be safe, everybody. I'm Rob West on WFAV.
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7: A stationary front is still set up over our area, so some showers and thunderstorms will be possible today. Partly cloudy, and we're in the mid-80s. Overnight, rain looks likely, along with a few thunderstorms. We'll stay cloudy with upper 60s, and then more showers and thunderstorms on Tuesday with that front staying put. We'll have a lot of warm and humid air coming in from the south, so rain chances look pretty good. Tomorrow's high in the mid-80s. More rain coming up Wednesday. I'm meteorologist Steve Hamilton.
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WFAV 95.1, Britney Spears with Crazy. I love that one. And hey, coming up here tomorrow starting at 5 p.m., the Village of Bourbonnais is holding its brand new community conversation series, and you're invited to head on out for Board and Brew at the Grove. I mean, how cute is that? It's best, Jess. Now, whether you've got feedback or you simply want to meet your local leadership face-to-face, I mean, don't miss this relaxed, informal opportunity to connect directly with Village officials this Tuesday until 6 p.m. Plus, you know, Connect Roasters will be on-site with fresh coffee available, too. 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

5 seconds of summer. She looks so pretty on WFAV 95.1. And, you know, I can't say enough about the amazing power of manifestation. It honestly blows my mind every time I see it at work. Yeah, case in point, this sassy, brass-heavy, soul-pop jazz single by British singer about impatiently waiting like her future husband. Well, it seems like after many, many times singing that song live with her whole chest, it may have worked in expert fashion, because our girl Ray was recently seen enjoying a little music park date with the Michael B. Jordan. Yes, spot laughing and getting cozy together on a roller coaster. How exciting is that? Good for her. It's best just. And now Ray, she's up next with Hans Zimmer for Click Clack Symphony.

She'll be alright. No riding shining arm at night. She will save herself this time. And in fact, tonight, she did confirm. The cold never lasts, my darling. It just teaches the heart how to

back for the start of their brand new week, peeps, but that's good news for one lucky workplace, because thanks to Arturo Andrade and WFAV 95.1, we're saying congratulations to Coughlin Construction. That's right. It's Best Jazz and located on River Road in Kankakee. Let's hear it for the latest workplace of the week. That's right. Besides showering them with all sorts of love all week, on air, online, and via our socials, we're also sending them a bunch of deliciousness to enjoy, courtesy of our JJC and Lemon Family McDonald's. Yeah, I gotta love that. And hey, for your chance to be a workplace of the week too, sign up via the website or using our mobile app, then tune in to find out when we announce a new one every Monday. And good luck. Meanwhile, though, this week,

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3: A stationary front is still set up over our area, so some showers and thunderstorms will be possible today. Partly cloudy, and we're in the mid-80s. Overnight, rain looks likely, along with a few thunderstorms. We'll stay cloudy with upper 60s, and then more showers and thunderstorms on Tuesday with that front staying put. We'll have a lot of warm and humid air coming in from the south, so rain chances look pretty good. Tomorrow's high in the mid-80s. More rain coming up Wednesday. I'm meteorologist Steve Hamilton.
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Poker Face on WFAV 95.1, Lady Gaga, which I saw her in The Devil Wears Prada 2, yeah. I had no idea she had a cameo in the sequel, or maybe I did and just forgot, because that happens often these days. It's Best Jess, and she pretty much played herself, just an irritated version of Lady Gaga who was annoyed with Amanda Priestley. But did you see the new one yet, or I guess the second one yet? Anyways, it's out on Hulu now. But let me know how you thought it stacked up, you know, next to the original. And for me, it was no contest. The first Devil Wears Prada, it really can't be top, but I think they did a nice job finding ways to tie in key moments or phrases that we would find familiar. But anyways, I watched so much while I was away that I'll have plenty of reviews for you here in the future. For now, though, back from vacation last week and after 11 a.m. on this Monday, the 10th of August, I really appreciate you tuning in to join me for the fun, yeah. We have a lot to catch up on, and I'll be right back with something exciting that happened last week while I was away. Meanwhile, Adele's on WFAV with Someone Like You.

0: Lauren's Fever Dream on WFAV 95.1. And gosh, it sure seems like I missed a lot while I was off last week. Like Alex officially releasing his newest emotional tribute to his wife. Yeah. What do you think? Titled Rescuer, he dropped it last Friday, and it's part of his highly anticipated upcoming album, Wild Child, that'll come out later this month, August 28th. So get ready for that. And for the song detailing how Cover saved him during his lowest moments, he, of course, chose to star her in the music video for it, which was inspired by one of her all-time favorite romance novels. How sweet is that? Alex continues to wave those green flags with pride peeps and show us that chivalry is not quite dead yet. But now, let me know what you thought of Alex Warren's latest release. And while we wait for all your favorites that are on the way, let's get in our next check of the latest for today on WFAV 95.1.
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2: The Lake County Fair continues today at the fairgrounds just outside Crown Point. Marketing coordinator Nikki Gladstone tells us about some of the events going on today.
3: One of our fair favorites, the All-Star Monster Trucks, which will be with us to Tuesday this year. And then we'll have our wristbands throughout the fair as well. And we're just looking forward to having some new fun things. And something else that we launched this year is some new Lake County Fair merch. So anybody that's interested in purchasing some of that can go directly to our wonderful ladies in the secretary's office at the fairgrounds to purchase those as well.
2: Lake County Fair runs through Sunday the 16th. More details on their website. That is the latest. Have a good rest of your day. Be safe, everybody. I'm Rob West on WFAV.
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5: 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This is Chris Nichols, and Friday we're headed to the Kankakee Elks Country Club for the Chamber Classic Golf Outing, presented by the Kankakee County Chamber of Commerce. 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Whether you're competing for the top spot or just enjoying a great day on the course, stop by, say hello, and check out all the fun. We'll see you Friday on the fairways chasing birdies at the Kankakee Elks Country Club. It's the Kankakee County Chamber of Commerce Classic. Uh-oh.
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7: A stationary front is still set up over our area, so some showers and thunderstorms will be possible today. Partly cloudy, and we're in the mid-80s. Overnight, rain looks likely, along with a few thunderstorms. We'll stay cloudy with upper 60s, and then more showers and thunderstorms on Tuesday with that front staying put. We'll have a lot of warm and humid air coming in from the south, so rain chances look pretty good. Tomorrow's high in the mid-80s. More rain coming up Wednesday. I'm meteorologist Steve Hamilton.
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0: knew it.
1: Taylor Swift's on WFAV 95.1. I knew it. I knew you. And don't miss the Old Settlers reunion going on later this week in Cisna Park, peeps. Yeah, it's Best Jess. Going on the 13th through the 15th, the carnival, refreshments, prizes, plus free entertainment, including a talent show. There's the Primetime Country Opry, the Old Settlers Parade, live music, and so much more. It's going to be a real good time. But for all the details, you can visit the Old Settlers Reunion at Cisna Park, Illinois Facebook group, or check out our community calendar. Well, we're now on WFAV. She's got no tears left to cry. It's Ariana Grande.

Need Your Love by One Republic on WFAV 95.1, officially dropping on Monday the 3rd. And what do you think? It's Best Jazz. The band's first teased that, they first teased that track, I believe, late last year during some of their live shows before eventually adding it to their, touring set list. But an uplifting pop rock anthem, that song celebrates focusing on genuine human connection and, emotional devotion over wealth, fame, and material possessions. Plus, it was, of course, another banger written by the talented Ryan Tedder. And I swear, everything that man touches turns to gold. But let me hear your thoughts. All right, on that new one, while Sam Smith's on WFAV with Normani and Dancing with a Stranger.

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6: Showers and thunderstorms hanging around for the next couple of days. We have stationary front in place, low pressure off to our west, and some warm and humid air coming in. Partly cloudy in mid-80s, scattered showers and thunderstorms through the afternoon hours. Then for tonight, rain and thunderstorms look likely. We'll be in the upper 60s, a better chance of rain and thunderstorms on Tuesday. Partly cloudy in mid-80s. Looks like the rain will hang around Wednesday, clearing up Thursday. I'm meteorologist Steve Hamilton.
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gotta do. Harry Styles on WFAV 95.1 with Adore You. And it's Monday, also after 12 o'clock. So how's it going, peeps? Let me know how your Monday is so far. But fingers crossed it's going well on that. You're actually making the most of this 10th of August. Yeah. However, there's still plenty of time to turn all around and make it a great day if you need to. Plus, I'm officially back from being gone all last week. I'm in the studio until 2 p.m. Once again, it's best just. Shout out to Jeff for keeping you company while I was on vacation, or staycation, which is pretty much the same thing, but with 0 miles traveled, maximum snacks consumed, and tons of TV time. Yeah, it was great, and let me tell you, the time travel that took from my couch back to reality this morning was pretty brutal, but stick around to hear what I was up to while I was away. Well, hey, look, Ma, I made it. Yeah, up next on the playlist for today on WFAV, it's Panic at the Disco.

0: Love that one by Niall Horan on WFAV 95.1. It tastes so good. And hope you didn't miss me too much last week, peeps. It's Best Jess. And this morning, I sadly traded my vacation pajamas for work pajamas because my staycation, it's officially over. Yeah, it's good to be back in the studio for some fun with you once again. I'm feeling recharged, also ready to face whatever the week throws at us. But I am so grateful for the time away because I got to get some projects in at home, take naps with the cat, turn my brain off for a bit, watch tons of TV, and spend some much-needed time with having fun with my family, too, which thanks to the radio station here, because Friday I was at Indiana Beach with my nieces, my nephew, and the rest of the fam. It was so much fun. I rode roller coasters for the first time in years, put my toes in the sand at the beach, drank a tasty, frozen, spicy margarita while the sun was shining on my shoulders. And Indiana Beach really, it needs to be on your summer to-do list, peeps. I'm just saying. It's an easy drive, inexpensive, and you can ride as many coasters or water rides as you like without having to wait in massive queues, especially if you go during the week, because the longest I waited for a ride was maybe 10 minutes, and the kiddos actually jumped back in line to re-ride some more than a few times because there weren't people in line. So don't get me wrong, the place was busy, but there's just so much to do, and people are pretty much spread out. So go see for yourself and get to Indiana Beach. But back to reality with Maroon 5, Carly Rae, and more on the way. But first, settle in for our next Shady List for today on WFAV 95.1.
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3: The Powerball jackpot, now worth over $900 million. No grand prize winner in Saturday night's drawing. So tonight's drawing stands at $905 million. The cash value on that works out to about $392 million. There were four tickets in Saturday night's drawing that matched all five numbers, making them worth about $1 million each. They were sold in New York, Arizona, Florida, and Michigan. Heaven's putting on a show this week with the Perseid meteor shower reaching its peak. Tammy Trujillo has the details.
4: It happens as the Earth passes through the trail of debris left behind by the Swift-Tuttle comet, debris that burns up on hitting the atmosphere. The best time to watch will be overnight, Wednesday, August 12th through Thursday, August 13th, when a new moon offers darker skies. I'm Tammy Trujillo.
3: That is the latest. Have a good rest of your day. Be safe, everybody. I'm Rob West on WFAV.
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11: Showers and thunderstorms hanging around for the next couple of days. We have stationary front in place, low pressure off to our west, and some warm and humid air coming in. Partly cloudy in mid-80s, scattered showers and thunderstorms through the afternoon hours. Then for tonight, rain and thunderstorms look likely. We'll be in the upper 60s, a better chance of rain and thunderstorms on Tuesday. Partly cloudy in mid-80s, looks like the rain will hang around Wednesday, clearing up Thursday. I'm meteorologist Steve Hamilton.
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Swift's Opalite on WFAV 95.1. Hey, don't miss this week's Lunchtime Bites and Beats on Festival Street, because coming up here on Wednesday the 12th, they'll be serving up Bennett Curtis Catering and Max Barbecue, while Aaron Newsom provides a live lunchtime entertainment for us here at Best Jazz. This will be taking place at the Grove every week through September between 11 and 1 p.m., but for more dates or details, you can visit villageofbourbonnais.com. But we have something super exciting coming your way on a hump day, too, so stick around so I can tell you all about that very shortly on WFAV. For now, though, I see you sing this next one with me. It's Call Me Maybe by Carly Rae Jepsen.

Dracula the Remix on WFAV 95.1 by Tame Impala featuring Jenny. And hey peeps, it's your girl Best Jess, and the first day back from my vacation, so far so good, yeah. I have so many emails to get through, and the to-do list seems to be like never ending, but the break did my brain some good because it doesn't seem to bother me as much as it used to, and I actually have zero regrets about, you know, not going anywhere exciting for the week, which according to experts, many Americans are now using their PTO to rest instead of traveling, with somewhere around 43% of millennials saying that they take vacation days just to stay at home and do nothing. Yeah, so don't feel bad if you don't jet off somewhere exciting whenever your vacay week rolls around, and simply disconnecting the brain can do yourself some wonders. But hey, back to reality. And back to the music we go with Katy Perry on WFAV. It's Firework.

0: Friendly reminder that we're coming up to another super exciting Winning Wednesday on WFAV 95.1 peeps. Yeah, better set yourself a reminder and tune in on the 12th for the new exciting prize up for grabs because it's really great. It's best, Jess. And don't miss out. Make sure you're listening for the lucky keywords all day, hump day. From 6 to 6 p, Scott, Smith, Rebecca, and myself will give like you a new one. Then you need to text that to our WFAV contest line to get entered. And as you know, the more keywords you catch, the better your chances get. You know, so try to get as many as you can. Then maybe you will be the one that we announce as our lucky winner on Thursday. Who's going to win a pair of tickets to see Ed Sheeran's Loop Tour? But this time, he's stopping in Indy October 10th. And the best part, in my personal opinion, is he's bringing special guests Macklemore and Lucas Graham along with him. How amazing is that lineup? I'm literally obsessed. And good luck with you when you tune in to try to win your way to that show this week, all right, on Hump Day. For now, though, almost 1 p.m., we have Justin Bieber, Miley, and my stream pick of the week coming our way on WFAV 95.1.
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4: Showers and thunderstorms hanging around for the next couple of days. We have stationary front in place, low pressure off to our west, and some warm and humid air coming in. Partly cloudy in mid-80s, scattered showers and thunderstorms through the afternoon hours. Then for tonight, rain and thunderstorms look likely. We'll be in the upper 60s, a better chance of rain and thunderstorms on Tuesday. Partly cloudy in mid-80s. Looks like the rain will hang around Wednesday, clearing up Thursday. I'm meteorologist Steve Hamilton.
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Harris on WFAV 95.1 and hey, after 1 p.m. on this Monday, I sure hope you're having a beautiful day, peeps. Yeah, it's best just. We're back together for the midday and the start of a brand new week, so we get to face whatever it may bring together in this 10th of August as well, but I really hope you're just enjoying your Monday so far. Yeah, and officially back from my staycation, I'm all yours until 2 p.m. once again. Plus, talking about what I was up to last week, which I'll admit, peeps, I spent a good amount of my time watching TV, but I considered it all for research, and so I can tell you what's worth it or what you might want to skip, like heads up to my animal lovers or even empaths that the new movie on Netflix, out of The Last House, it's not for you, okay? You just may want to skip that one. I fast forward through almost the entire movie, all right? All right, great. Now stick around for my stream pick of the week on WFAV. Well, for now, please excuse me while I sing this next one at the top of my lungs by Gym Class Heroes. You know I cannot resist Cupid's Chokehold.

0: Morgan Wallen's been by now on WFAV 95.1, and now Peeps. When you watch whatever for like a week, like whatever you find some not so great titles, and more importantly, some hidden gems too, like the movie Addition. Yeah, it's about a 34-year-old woman named Grace. She's a mathematician living with a type of OCD where she compulsively counts everything to like feel safe. However, meeting an adorably quirky guy named Seamus throws her like life out of whack, with her then learning to navigate love alongside her mental health struggles. And it was definitely a rom-com I can get behind. About getting out of your own way and like finding someone who compliments your kind of crazy, also sees the good, the chaos, and the crazy in someone, then decides that they're gonna love them anyways. Yeah, it's best just. That's why Addition is my WFAV stream pick of the week, powered by Surf Internet. 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
5: Showers and thunderstorms hanging around for the next couple of days. We have stationary front in place, low pressure off to our west, and some warm and humid air coming in. Partly cloudy in mid-80s, scattered showers and thunderstorms through the afternoon hours. Then for tonight, rain and thunderstorms look likely. We'll be in the upper 60s, a better chance of rain and thunderstorms on Tuesday. Partly cloudy in mid-80s. Looks like the rain will hang around Wednesday, clearing up Thursday. I'm meteorologist Steve Hamilton.
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Olivia Rodrigo is on WFAV 95.1, Drop Dead. And it's a new month since I saw your last peeps. Yeah, I missed so much while I was gone last week. Like saying congratulations to our lucky winner of the amazing Coors Light Weekend Paw Patrol grand prize package for July. It's Festas. And I sure hope they enjoy all the goodies they won. But the rest of you, we do have a new grand prize package for grabs that you could win at the end of this month, August. Yeah, so to get on the action, text the keyword to the contest line, which is 815-928-9328. Plus, that keyword is August. So text August to 815-928-WFAV to enter. And then don't forget to join us every weekend for the Coors Light Weekend Paw Patrol as well. Well, for now, though, we're getting back to the music with Doja Cat. It's Say So.

0: repeat it.
1: And repeat it by Martin Garrix and Ed Sheeran. And hey, heads up, peeps. The Flam Orchards Pete Truck Tour will be returning to Tractor Supply Company in Kankakee this week and making its last stop of the year on Saturday, yeah. Set from 3 to 5 p.m. with their tree-ripened Southern Illinois peaches on the 15th. Yeah, and our buddy Bill Dyke is going to be there for a broadcast between 3 and 4:30 p.m. So stop by to say hello while he is and get yourself signed up because he's going to have a family four-pack of tickets to Indian Beach or even a Juliet Slammers game that you could win. How great is that? Happening this Saturday when we join Flam for their final stop of their Peach Truck Tour in town. And for more, visit our website. 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

0: Hey, peeps, it's your girl, Best Jazz, and I'm so glad you could join me on this Monday. Yeah, my first day back in the studio after being on vacation or staycation all last week, and thanks a bunch for rolling out the welcome wagon. Yeah, the time travel from my couch back to reality this morning, it was a bit brutal, but I really missed you, so it's been great spending some quality time together once again. And another big thank you to Jeff for keeping you company while I was gone. Also, you for being so good to the new guy, too. He had wonderful things to say. And get ready for another fun-filled week packed with giveaways, like on Winning Wednesday. Yeah, listen for the keywords so we can send you to see that, like, amazing True of Artist in Indie this fall. But for now, almost 2 p.m., my fun is coming to an end for the day. And up next is Rebecca. Yeah, she's got plenty more favorites for you on the way. Then don't miss Grego tonight starting at 7 p.m. Yeah, you have an amazing rest of your Monday. And I'll catch you back here tomorrow on Tuesday starting at 10 a.m. on WFAV 95.1, your favorites. Well, for now, it's bye-bye.
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1: Showers and thunderstorms hanging around for the next couple of days. We have stationary front in place, low pressure off to our west, and some warm and humid air coming in. Partly cloudy in mid-80s, scattered showers and thunderstorms through the afternoon hours. Then for tonight, rain and thunderstorms look likely. We'll be in the upper 60s, a better chance of rain and thunderstorms on Tuesday. Partly cloudy in mid-80s. Looks like the rain will hang around Wednesday, clearing up Thursday. I'm meteorologist Steve Hamilton.
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That was Ed Sheeran with Azizam, which is really hard for me to say, but I did it. Alrighty, I've got Jonas Brothers up next, as well as one of my favorite Noah Kahan songs, so...

0: 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That was Noah Kahan with Orbiter, which, if you know anything about Noah Kahan music, that is off of the Last of the Bugs version of his newest album that he just dropped. It is right now my favorite song off the album. I think it is amazing. So if you haven't had a chance to check out Noah Kahan's album, just know that it's pretty sad. Most of his music is. It's a lot of stuff about depression, but I think his guitar playing and his vocals are haunting. So, you know, I just threw it in there to start off our day today on Monday together with, you know, a good Noah Kahan hit.
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6: 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From 10 this morning till 6 tonight. 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
7: Showers and thunderstorms hanging around for the next couple of days. We have stationary front in place, low pressure off to our west, and some warm and humid air coming in. Partly cloudy in mid-80s, scattered showers and thunderstorms through the afternoon hours. Then for tonight, rain and thunderstorms look likely. We'll be in the upper 60s, a better chance of rain and thunderstorms on Tuesday. Partly cloudy in mid-80s, looks like the rain will hang around Wednesday, clearing up Thursday. I'm meteorologist Steve Hamilton.
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WFAV 95.1. That was Gracie Abrams with That's So True. It's me, Rebecca, and I want to remind you that we do something called the Coors Light Weekend Party Patrol. It happens every Friday and Saturday night from 7 until midnight. Cool off with the beer made to chill, and that's Coors Light. And, you know, we do a prize for that one, so you better be listening so you can get the keyword and win the prize.

WFAV 95.1. That was Benson Boone with his newest single, The Time of My Life. I've got Kings of Leon up next, as well as, you know, information for the Peach Tour this week, so don't leave me.

0: WFAB 95.1. Peach lovers, this is your last chance to get a taste of summer. The Flam Orchards Peach Truck Tour is making its final stop of the season this Saturday from 3 to 5 at the Tractor Supply in Kankakee. Grab up those sweet tree-ripened Southern Illinois peaches before they're gone. Eat them fresh, freeze them, can them, turn them into a delicious cobbler or pie, and hang out with Bill Dyke from 3 until 4:30 for your chance to win a family four-pack of tickets to Indiana Beach and a Joliet Slammers game. So don't miss the final peach stop of the season this Saturday.
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WFAV 95.1, that was Shakira, and if you didn't know, her hips don't lie. You're here with me, Rebecca. You know, I'm playing you some great hits. I've got Maroon 5 for you right now. Here I-

0: WFAB 95.1. That was Harry Styles with American Girls. And all right, last night was fun. Nothing quite like being jolted awake at almost 1 in the morning by a tornado siren. Thankfully, it looks like most of the community got away with just, you know, tree damage is what it's looking like for a lot of people. And for my family, we're especially thankful today. My parents just got their roof replaced from the storm back in March. And last night, I mean, a huge tree limb, like half the size of the back of the house, came crashing down, and it missed the house by like 5 feet. So yeah, there was definitely a little too close for comfort for us last night, but waking up this morning to everyone safe and the house still standing is always a win, especially for all of us here in the community. So I hope everyone made it through the storms okay, and we're all having a good day today.
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9: Showers and thunderstorms hanging around for the next couple of days. We have stationary front in place, low pressure off to our west, and some warm and humid air coming in. Partly cloudy in mid-80s, scattered showers and thunderstorms through the afternoon hours. Then for tonight, rain and thunderstorms look likely. We'll be in the upper 60s, a better chance of rain and thunderstorms on Tuesday. Partly cloudy in mid-80s, looks like the rain will hang around Wednesday, clearing up Thursday. I'm meteorologist Steve Hamilton.
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WFAV 95.1. It's me, Rebecca, and you know what it is. It's Monday, which means it's time to shout out this week's Workplace of the Week. And it's, oh gosh, guys, I do it wrong every Monday. Coughlin Construction on River Road in Kankakee. They were nominated by Arturo Andretti. Oh, Lord. Please don't judge me. him and his coworkers are enjoying some delicious food courtesy of the JJC and Lindman Family McDonald's. As you know, if you want to be our Workplace of the Week, go ahead and submit yourself today. And maybe I can butcher your company and your name for, you know, the first couple days of the week before I get used to it.

WFAV 95.1. That was Jay-Z and Linkin Park with Numb Encore. It's me, Rebecca. Don't go anywhere. I've got Shawn Mendes up next, as well as the information for Bites and Beats this week.

0: 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Do you need a little midweek pick-me-up? Well, make sure you head on over to Festival Street over at the Grove for Bites and Beats. 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
4: It's happening today only, for 8 hours only, from 10 this morning till 6 tonight. 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
2: Showers and thunderstorms hanging around for the next couple of days. We have stationary front in place, low pressure off to our west, and some warm and humid air coming in. Partly cloudy in mid-80s, scattered showers and thunderstorms through the afternoon hours. Then for tonight, rain and thunderstorms look likely. We'll be in the upper 60s, a better chance of rain and thunderstorms on Tuesday. Partly cloudy in mid-80s, looks like the rain will hang around Wednesday, clearing up Thursday. I'm meteorologist Steve Hamilton.
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WFAV 95.1. That was Macklemore and Ryan Lewis with Can't Hold Us. I'm feeling a certain way today. If you couldn't tell, we'd be just shaking up the music. So here's Dasha while I'm talking about it.

0: WFAB 95.1. That was Backstreet Boys with their newest song called Bottle Up. It's from the Paw Patrol Dino movie. And in case you were wondering, the Just Us Motorcycle Club is hosting their fourth annual Luke's Autism Ride on Saturday. They will have all of their proceeds going directly to support the programs for local individuals with special needs throughout the River Valley Special Recreation Association. Registration will open at 10:30 a.m. at City Tavern on Southwest Avenue in Kankakee, and then kickstands up at noon. The cost to participate is $20 per driver with an additional $10 per passenger. Event t-shirts will be available for purchase, and if you want any more information, go to k3justusmc@gmail.com and they can send you all the information that you need. Gosh, guys, today is a day.
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6: Showers and thunderstorms hanging around for the next couple of days. We have stationary front in place, low pressure off to our west, and some warm and humid air coming in. Partly cloudy in mid-80s, scattered showers and thunderstorms through the afternoon hours. Then for tonight, rain and thunderstorms look likely. We'll be in the upper 60s, a better chance of rain and thunderstorms on Tuesday. Partly cloudy in mid-80s. Looks like the rain will hang around Wednesday, clearing up Thursday. I'm meteorologist Steve Hamilton.
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That was Niall Horan with Tastes So Good off his brand new album. I've got Zara Larsson up next, as well as the inside details of what we're doing this Winning Wednesday on the way.

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1: WFAV 95.1. It's me, Rebecca. It's Monday, which means we are so close to another winning Wednesday. And this week, listen all day for your chance to win a pair of tickets to see Ed Sheeran on his Loop Tour at Lucas Oil Stadium in Indianapolis on October 10th. We had so many people compliment how great the Loop Tour was when we did the one for here in Chicago. So we've gotten tickets for the next closest venue, which is Indianapolis. And he is bringing Macklemore, Lucas Graham, and Aaron Rowe with him. So, as you know, we will give out winning words starting at 6:10 a.m. all the way through 6:10 p.m. And when you hear the word, you're going to text it to my contest line. And then on Thursday morning, we will announce the winner. So if you're looking to see Ed Sheeran in Indianapolis, you better turn in for this week's Winning Wednesday.
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7: Showers and thunderstorms hanging around for the next couple of days. We have stationary front in place, low pressure off to our west, and some warm and humid air coming in. Partly cloudy in mid-80s, scattered showers and thunderstorms through the afternoon hours. Then for tonight, rain and thunderstorms look likely. We'll be in the upper 60s, a better chance of rain and thunderstorms on Tuesday. Partly cloudy in mid-80s. Looks like the rain will hang around Wednesday, clearing up Thursday. I'm meteorologist Steve Hamilton.
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WFAB 95.1. That was Sean Paul with Get Busy. We've made it into 5 o'clock together. It's me, Rebecca. I've got Fun up next, as well as Olivia Dean's newest single. Some

0: WFAB 95.1. That was Olivia Dean with her newest single, A Couple Minutes. It's me, Rebecca, and well, folks, in news that nobody cares about but me. Thanks to this morning's storm, I can officially check something off my bucket list as a photographer. I finally got a shot and a slow motion video of full frame lightning strike. That is correct. And when I say full frame, I mean this thing was huge. There was like 10 streaks of lightning all going off at once, and somehow I got it. So everybody else is probably thinking at 1 o'clock this morning, please let the storm be over. And I'm standing there thinking, do it again. I can finally get it. I got it. So, you know, it might have been a rough night for all of us sleeping and the trees in the area, but I got the photo I wanted, which, I mean, it means nothing to you guys, but it means a lot to me.
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6: A cold front is dropping in on us during the overnight hours, so some showers and a few thunderstorms may show up. It'll be cloudy, our low in the upper 60s. We get rain and thunderstorms most of the day on Tuesday, and some of that rain could be heavy, so watch out for some localized flooding. We'll be in the mid-80s on tomorrow's high. A couple of lingering showers possible on Tuesday night, and then scattered showers and afternoon thunderstorms again on Wednesday. Mix of sun and clouds and mid-80s. I'm meteorologist Steve Hamilton.
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1: Just something about you. The way I'm looking at you, whatever. Keep looking at me. Getting scared now, right? Don't feel me, baby. It's just like.

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WFAV 95.1, that was Train with Drive By. I've got Taylor Swift with her Toy Story 5 song up next, as well as the information for the last Peach Tour happening this week.

0: WFAV 95.1. If you are a peach lover, this is your last chance to get the taste of summer. The Flam Orchards Peach Truck Tour is making its final, and I mean it, final stop of the season. It's happening this Saturday from 3 to 5 at the Tractor Supply in Kankakee. Grab those sweet tree-ripened Southern Illinois peaches before they're gone. And you can hang out with Bill Dyke from 3 until 4:30 for your chance to win a family four-pack of tickets to Indiana Beach and tickets to a Slammers game. So don't miss out on the final peach stop this season. Yeah, like I said, it's happening Saturday from 3 to 5 at the Tractor Supply in Kankakee.
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5: A cold front is dropping in on us during the overnight hours, so some showers and a few thunderstorms may show up. It'll be cloudy, our low in the upper 60s. We get rain and thunderstorms most of the day on Tuesday, and some of that rain could be heavy, so watch out for some localized flooding. We'll be in the mid-80s on tomorrow's high. A couple of lingering showers possible on Tuesday night, and then scattered showers and afternoon thunderstorms again on Wednesday. Mix of sun and clouds and mid-80s. I'm meteorologist Steve Hamilton.
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WFAB 95.1. It's me, Rebecca. We've made it to 6 p.m. I don't know how it has gotten that far this quickly. I feel like today has just flown by. And I don't know if that's just because, you know, we're having such a great time or if all of us are so sleep deprived from last night that it's just going. All right, here's Brian McKnight.

0: WFAB 95.1. It's me, Rebecca, and it's officially 2026. So, folks, I gotta tell you, yesterday I realized just how crazy the world has gotten. I was at my parents' house with my 6-year-old niece, and she found the pie tin full of my dad's pocket change. And I mean, I don't know if any of you around here get it, but like my dad, you know, pays with cash, puts the change in his pocket before he puts his pants in the wash. He throws all of the change in a pie tin over by the washing machine. So me and my niece, we separated all of the pocket change into different piles, quarters, dimes, nickels, pennies. And I had to explain that 4 quarters make a dollar. I mean, she's starting first grade this week, so I get it. Like, she doesn't know it yet. But her poor little brain was exploding. She did not, like, even understand that, yes, the dollar bill she normally gets from her mom could also be 4 quarters. And it's crazy to me to think about it, because at her age, that was like the thing I knew. I knew how much a quarter was, because when you would go to the mall, you would get excited because you could have your quarter and you could go to Barrels and Bins in the mall for candy. And man, it just hits that point where you realize that the way kids are being raised now are nowhere near what we were raised when we were kids. And I just feel real old today.
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5: A cold front is dropping in on us during the overnight hours, so some showers and a few thunderstorms may show up. It'll be cloudy, our low in the upper 60s. We get rain and thunderstorms most of the day on Tuesday, and some of that rain could be heavy, so watch out for some localized flooding. We'll be in the mid-80s on tomorrow's high. A couple of lingering showers possible on Tuesday night, and then scattered showers and afternoon thunderstorms again on Wednesday. Mix of sun and clouds and mid-80s. I'm meteorologist Steve Hamilton.
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1: WFAV 95.1, that was Mumford & Sons with Hozier with Rubber Band Man. I've got Miley Cyrus up next, as well as Halsey and What You Could Be Doing This Thursday Night.

WFAV 95.1, the next Dinner and a Movie on the Green event hosted by the Village of Bourbonnais will take place this Thursday, August 13th at the Grove in Bourbonnais. Bring your lawn chairs and blankets for a family-friendly movie under the stars. They will have several food trucks that will be available starting at 6 p.m. And this time they will be playing the 2025 Smurfs film. And that will begin at 7 p.m. And admission is free. So if you're looking, you know, to close out your summer with something fun to do, make sure you head on over to the Grove on Thursday night.

0: WFAV 95.1. Oh, look at the time. It's time for me, Rebecca, to head on out of here for the night. Don't worry, though. I'll be back with you tomorrow, starting at 2 o'clock, for the most fun you've ever had for a Tuesday. And even though I'm headed out for the night, I've got Grego up next. He's going to be playing your favorites for you all the way till midnight. So you better stick around for Greg. He's great. Okay, good night.
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4: A severe thunderstorm watch is in effect this evening. We'll be getting showers and thunderstorms, and a few of those could be severe. Large hail and damaging wind up to 70 miles per hour are possible. We could see some hail up to 1.5 inches in diameter. After that, the storms should calm down a little bit. Then we get another round of severe storms possible on Tuesday. Afternoon high will be in the mid-80s, partly cloudy in the morning. Afternoon thunderstorms. This is staff meteorologist Steve Hamilton.
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